The Tony Rise Unit getting us into an hour of great vintage bluegrass and fine style. That one goes back to 1979 from the famed Manzanita album, The 9-Pound Hammer, the Tony Rice Unit here on Into the Blue. Before that, the Lonesome River Band gave us Money in the Bank from the 1991 release, Carrying the Tradition. That, by the way, picked up the IBMA Album of the Year in 92. And Blue Highway kicked it all off. From 1998 and the Midnight Storm album, we heard the Pikeville Flood. Well, we got a lot of great stuff ahead. I'm Terry Hurd, so glad to be here with you. And a quick reminder, we are proudly brought to you each and every week by BluegrassToday.com, where you'll find all the breaking news in bluegrass, radio airplay charts, upcoming events, and more. 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Here's the Kenny and Amanda Smith Band with a George Jones original called I Jumped the Mississippi.

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8: 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We look forward to seeing you there.

I think that song sets the tone for fall in bluegrass music, maybe as well as any song I have ever heard, and I never fail to play it as we head into this season. Melanie Cannon with Tennessee Roads, that from her self-titled release of 2004. We're going to head back a little further than that right now to 1990. Call on Peter Rowan from Dust Bowl Children. Here's Tumbleweed.

0: Oh, I just had to sneak one more in there from Tunney Rice. You can never get too much Tunney Rice, in my opinion. That's from 1983 in the Church Street Blues album, one called Cattle and the Cane. Before that, Peter Rowan from Dust Bowl Children. On Sugar Hill 1990, we heard Tumbleweed. I'm Terry Hurd. We are into an hour of the very best in vintage bluegrass on Into the Blue, proudly brought to you each and every week by BluegrassToday.com, where you'll find all the breaking news in bluegrass. 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
7: Buckle up. We're heading back to 1999.

0: Oh, it's not often that I mention Sammy Sheeler without saying the Lonesome River Band in the same breath. But case in point, that is from the Team Flathead Project. It goes back to 2003. Steve Huber put that together with John Lawless, Ron Stewart, and Jim Mills. And some great picking on there. If you don't have it, check it out. Before that, we heard Adam Steffi and a Paul Simon original that he wrote, well, recorded anyway, back in 1966 with Art Garfunkel. We heard The Leaves That Are Green. And we kicked off this set with J.D. Crow and the New South from 1999. Come on down to my world. We heard the Towns Van Zandt original, White Freightliner. I'm Terry Heard. We're into an hour of really great vintage material. And it continues right after this short break with Ronnie Bowman, Third Time Out, and the new Quicksilver. Stay with us.
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the music a third time out here on Into the Blue, going all the way back to 1995 from Letter to Home. That's Raining in L.A. And Ronnie Bowman kicked off this set from a decade later, 2005, the It's Getting Better All the Time album. We heard Four Wheel Drive. Now here's the new Quicksilver with I'm Country.

Bach and Bybee, Graham and Haley, pieces of Third Time Out there, if you will. And of course, their rendition of I'm Country. You're listening to the Vintage Hour on Into the Blue. I'm your host, Terry Hurd, and we're going to push on through this hour right now with a little help from Mountain Heart. Barry Abernathy on lead. 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

Donna Hughes kicking off another hour of the very best in bluegrass for us here on Into the Blue, the second single from her as of yet unreleased and upcoming album. That's called Give Me a Trail. And Shannon Slaughter before that opening everything with his brand new one, I Ain't Done Jack All Day. Well, at least he's being honest. I'm Jerry Hurd, and we are into an hour of great bluegrass music. We're going to call in the Appalachian Road Show right now. Barry Abernathy featured on lead on this one called Me Against the Mountain.

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Good stuff from the Queen of Bluegrass, Rhonda Vincent, here on Into the Blue. The album just out. It's called A Possibility, and that is Far Away From Home, the official first single. Buddy Melton before that with a big number one debut on the Bluegrass Today charts, Some Other Small Town. I'm Terry Hurd, and we're just going to keep the great bluegrass headed your way. Right now, the Graskals, here's Katie Blythe.

0: Enjoying its seventh week on the BluegrassToday.com Top 30 National Airplay Survey. That's Brad Kaler and Mineral Bluff Review with O Athena. The Grascals before that gave us Katie Blythe. I'm Terry Heard. We are into an hour of the good stuff, and it continues right after this.
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0: Three in a row for you here on Into the Blue. That's J. Lee Roberts, hot on the heels of her mega number one hit, Putting You Out of My Misery, knocking on the door of number one with that track, by the way. That's called Memories on the Moon. Bronwyn before that, also known as Bronwyn Keith Hines here in the Bluegrass community. We heard Johnny Ray and Danny Burns with his newest release, Fisherman's Blues, just out on Pinecastle. I'm Terry Heard. We're into an hour of the good stuff and more on the way. Tim Stafford, Frank Sullivan, and others. Don't go anywhere.
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12: All the notes in just the right place. This is Into the Blue.

Frank Sullivan and Dirty Kitchen channeling a little Newgrass revival here on Into the Blue and doing a great job at that. That's Looking Past You. And Tim Stafford, before that, 7 weeks on the Bluegrass Today chart with that one, Right Amount of Wrong. By the way, he is the keynote speaker at the International Bluegrass Music Association's upcoming World of Bluegrass in Chattanooga. I'm Terry Hurd, and we're just going to keep it coming your way right now with the Grascals. Here's That Girl Made a Wreck Out of Me.

Ashby Frank here on Into the Blue. Everybody's got their 9-pound hammer, and I think it may be focus time on Tim Stafford. I mentioned him in the last break, but got to give him credit where credit is due. He's a co-writer of that song as well. And the Grascals before that, from their newest release, That Girl Made a Wreck Out of Me. Frank Sullivan, and as mentioned, Tim Stafford with Right Amount of Wrong before that. Well, that's all our time for this edition.

0: Edition of the broadcast for the Bluegrass Radio Network in Nashville, Tennessee. I'm Terry Hurd, wishing you all the best in the days ahead and inviting you back at the same time and spot for more of the very best in bluegrass, Grassicana, and acoustic country music on Into the Blues.
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Oh, and there he stood in the door of that shack, and his beard and his hair was long and black, and he was the biggest man I'd ever seen. When he spoke, his voice was low and deep, but he just didn't frighten me, 'cause somehow I just knew he wasn't mean. He said, "What you doing snooping around

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0: Here we come a lot of number 29 in. What are you gonna get for him? I'm a 25 to get 30 now. Five, we're gonna pop another $40 on the main holder now. Five, we're gonna buy me the five. Yes, five now. $60 on the really give me 60 now. Five, we're gonna
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He walked up to where I stood on the street, said, "Pardon me, mister. Now don't get me wrong, I don't want your money, though heaven knows I could use it. But you see, this is my home. And you see the other bar down the street? 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I noticed you staring at me a while ago. You recognized me, didn't you?" I said, "Yeah, Joe, I know who you are. You was one time a real famous singing star, one of my favorites." He said, "Well, I guess you heard they took my babies away from me." I said, "Yeah, Joe, I read about it in the papers." Then he turned his head away and I saw the tears fall into place. And he turned to me and said, "You know, mister, this is the only place in the world that I'm not ashamed to show my face. But I'm gonna quit. Yes, sir, I'm gonna quit. And I'm gonna shave and comb my hair and get me a clean white shirt. Then I'm gonna walk up to her door. When she answers, I'm gonna stand up real proud and tall. Then I'm gonna get on my knees. And I'll say, 'Sweetheart, if you'll take me back, I'll spend the rest of my life making up to you for what I've done. I'm so ashamed of myself, and this I want you to know. Then I'm gonna take my two little babies and I'm gonna hold them so close to me, I ain't gonna never let them go.' I guess I should have told him then that she'd already remarried again. But after hearing what he'd said to me, why, there wasn't no way I could add to his misery. So I said, 'Good luck, my best to you.'"

0: 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Understand.
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Well, the Rock Island Line, she runs down into New Orleans. There's a big toll gate down there, and you know, if you got certain things on board when you go through the toll gate, well, you don't have to pay the man old toll.

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1: AP News, I'm Marcela Sanchez. U.S. Ambassador to China David Perdue says President Trump raised the possibility of selling U.S. weapons to Chinese President Xi Jinping. He spoke to Shannon Bream on Fox News Sunday, days after Trump hosted Xi for a state visit in Washington. But Perdue did not specify when the offer was made. Perdue also said Trump and Xi continue to talk about future U.S. weapons sales to Taiwan. China has pressed Washington to halt those arms sales. In the UK, counter-terror detectives are investigating whether yesterday's arrests near an airbase foiled an attempted attack linked to Iran. AP correspondent Charles de Ledesma reports the airbase has been used by the US Air Force during the Iran war.
2: British police arrested five men on Sunday on suspicion of preparing an act of terrorism and explosives offences outside RAF Fairford, a military base in Western England that's operated by the US Air Force. Three suspicious vehicles are being searched and counter-terror officers are leading the investigation. Fairford, about 100 miles west of London, is one of several bases in Britain that are used by the US Air Force under an agreement dating from the 1950s. American B-1 and B-52 bombers took off from Fairford for operations during the Iran conflict. I'm Charles de Ledesma.
1: Two giant pandas have arrived in Atlanta as part of an agreement between the Chinese and American governments. The panda's arrival was announced last week by Chinese President Xi Jinping during a three-day summit with President Trump. Global shares are trading mixed after a cool down in oil prices last week helped U.S. stocks close out their first winning week in the last three. More stories at apnews.com. This is AP News.
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1: French clergy abuse survivors are praising a meeting with Pope Leo XIV. The AP's Julie Walker reports.
5: On his third day in France, Pope Leo met with French survivors of clergy sexual abuse who are praising the encounter, saying he listened to them, knew of their cases, and said more work needed to be done to respond to the scandal. 5 of the 7 survivors who

0: met with Leo, held a press conference in Lourdes, the Catholic shrine that has long drawn sick and disabled people, and more recently, victims of abuse. Leo also celebrated Mass before some 150,000 people, many in wheelchairs, on the prairie next to Lourdes' main basilica. He then visited a care center for sick people on the sanctuary's grounds. The Pope again wading into the end-of-life debate, blasting the legalization of medically assisted death as immoral. False compassion. I'm Julie Walker.
1: And I'm Marcela Sanchez, AP News.
2: And we are WXRL. We are Classic Country, and it's Matthews in the Morning. It's Craig. Hello. 7:04. Man, that wasn't pretty. That was ugly. Oh, you think I'm referring to the game yesterday? Maybe I was, but I was talking about the way I looked in the mirror this morning. Oh, rough night, but we're here. And, I imagine a lot of people have a rough Monday. You know, you have a great time over the weekend, watching the Bills win, thank goodness, and you're trying to get stuff done before winter sets in, and you just wake up exhausted. But you persevere. You go to work. Because we owe. So off to work we go on this Monday or Moan-day. Let's get to that official forecast for Greater Buffalo. Not too nice out there this morning. Some light rain, kind of misty, if you will. And that's eventually going to end. Just a cloudy Monday, 68. Partly cloudy overnight, 55, and sunshine is back tomorrow, and 72. Right now, some light rain and some fog around in some areas as well, 57 degrees in RL country.
3: Good morning, everyone. We have a minor accident on the 90 East on the right shoulder, just before the 190. Of course, that spot that's always a bit slow, heading towards that work zone on the 190 North. So we are starting to see delays stretching not all the way back to the 400 just yet, but getting pretty close through West Seneca on the 90 East, so plan ahead for some congestion there and an accident on the right shoulder. And the only other spot I'm seeing volume is the 290 East between Sheridan Drive and Main Street. That's just volume related. Roads are wet this morning, so that could be contributing a little bit to our early slowdown. So keep that in mind. Just watch your speeds. With your NFTA traffic and transit update, I'm Lance Mellon.
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Here's Steve Warner.

0: WXRI. It is 7:15. We got ourselves a Monday or a Monday, and it was victory that almost slipped through our fingers yesterday. But, yeah. The Bills make me wanna shout. Kick your heels. Those Bills make us wanna shout. And sometimes have a heart attack. Oh, my gosh. What a game. But we are 3-0 in the season. Congratulations to the Buffalo Bills and all the great fans out there cheering them on to victory over the Chargers yesterday. As far as the weather goes, we've got some light rain, some fog around this morning. Things will improve. We're just going to be cloudy, at least no precip. Full details just ahead. Another check on traffic, too.
1: 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Learn more about our WXRL Ramblin' Lou Tours. 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
0: By the way, speaking of Ramblin' Lou

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1: 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Let's find out about the official forecast for Greater Buffalo. We're talking about some light rain and some mist out there this morning, and fog, yeah, but things will get better. We're going to have a partly cloudy Monday, or a mostly cloudy Monday, I should say, although I'm looking at the little picture that they have on the official National Weather Service site, and it kind of shows, a little bit sunny. Well, okay, mostly cloudy, though, today. Maybe a peek at the sun. Let's hope so. Anyway, we need that on a Monday. Not going to be the warmest of days, 68. Overnight, partly cloudy skies, 55, 72 with sunshine tomorrow. And right now, 57 degrees in RL country.
2: Good morning, everyone. We have a minor accident on the 90 East on the right shoulder just before the 190. Of course, that spot that's always a bit slow heading towards that work zone on the 190 North. So we are starting to see delays stretching not all the way back to the 400 just yet, but getting pretty close through West Seneca on the 90 East. So plan ahead for some congestion there and an accident on the right shoulder. And the only other spot I'm seeing volume is the 290 East between Sheridan Drive and Main Street. That's just volume related. Roads are wet this morning, so that could be contributing a little bit to our early slowdown. So keep that in mind. Just watch your speeds. With your NFTA traffic and transit update, I'm Lance Mell.
1: I'm Craig Matthews in the morning, WXRL. And we remember Chris Christopherson. Hard to believe it's 2 years ago today that he left us. A tribute coming up. 7:18. Next up, Stonewall Jackson.

my wife. She'll say, don't be angry and leave. Just leave. Classic Country WXRL. Today we remember Kris Kristofferson. What a life, what a career with the Highwaymen. And of course, he was an actor, singer, songwriter. Oh my gosh, so many different songs that he wrote for others and, of course, for himself as well. He passed away on this day at his home in

0: back in 2024 at the age of 88. But we remember, as we help you make it through this Monday, remembering some great memories, like this one from Chris on WXRL.
1: Take the ribbon from your hair.

Trucks RL. We are classic country, and you can't do a tribute to Kris Kristofferson without the Tim McGraw song from 2008. For Tim McGraw, he says that Chris was one of his ultimate heroes and one of the finest songwriters ever.

Black Sorrel, classic country, and I agree with Tim McGraw, one of the greatest songwriters ever, Kris Kristofferson. We remember him as he passed 2 years ago today, and of course, of the many great songs he wrote, you got to remember Janis Joplin, Me and Bobby McGee, and of course, Jeannie C. Reilly did a nice remake of the song.

Mesa Country, WXRL. And of course, as we pay tribute to the man who passed away 2 years ago today, you can't help but think of the country music super group that he was a part of with Johnny Cash and Waylon and Willie. The Highwaymen.

WXRL Classic Country. Yeah, songs you can relate to. Songs about us. Yeah, like Trace Adkins sang. That's one for the working man and the working woman. And if you're retired, you remember those days, right? WXRL, good Monday morning to you. Here comes Ronnie Millsap.

0: 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Keeping it country. 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On any of your smart devices, just go to our website, hit the Listen Live button, and there we will be. And here we are on a Monday morning, approaching 7:45. Did I say approaching? Approaching 7:45. A little sloppy sometimes on Monday. Kind of like that game yesterday, a little sloppy, but yeah, wasn't pretty. Pretty ugly, maybe, but we won, and that's the bottom line. Looks like, the rain will end, the fog, the mist, whatever you're dealing with this morning on your drive, wherever you need to be. And the full forecast coming up. Another check on traffic, too.
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0: And I say this all the time. 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And if you're an advertiser, if you're a business owner, you have a service, a product, and you'd like to be an advertiser, all you got to do is give us a call here after 9 in the morning on our business line and find out about what we can do to help you. 716-681-1313. All right, the official forecast for Greater Buffalo, cloudy today. The precip should end soon, 68, partly cloudy overnight, 58, sunshine tomorrow, 72, 57 degrees now in RL country.
2: Good morning, everyone. We have a minor accident on the 90 east on the right shoulder just before the 190. Of course, that spot that's always a bit slow heading towards that work zone on the 190 north. So we are starting to see delays stretching not all the way back to the 400 just yet, but getting pretty close through West Seneca on the 90 east. So plan ahead for some congestion there and an accident on the right shoulder. And the only other spot I'm seeing volume is the 290 east between Sheridan Drive and Main Street. That's just volume related. Roads are wet this morning, so that could be contributing a little bit to our early slowdown. So keep that in mind. Just watch your speed. With your NFTA traffic and transit update, I'm Lance Mellon.

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WXRL Radio is conducting a test of the emergency alert system. 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

If this had been an actual emergency, an official message would have followed the alert tone. This concludes this test of the emergency alert system.

7:53. We are Classic Country WXRL, and remember the Tracy Lawrence song that had this line in it, huh? It's Good Neighbor Day today. We're going to be celebrating that coming up in the 8 o'clock hour along with the Holy Cow Song of the Day. Classic Country Birthday List, too.

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1: AP News, I'm Marcela Sanchez. The US and China have released lists of products worth about $30 billion each that will see tariff cuts. The lists include more than 1,000 U.S. goods entering China, ranging from agricultural commodities and personal care products to timber and medical equipment. Coal from the U.S. is also included. For Chinese goods exported to the U.S., 77 categories were covered, including washing tableware, glass and wooden Christmas ornaments, and soccer balls. The announcement follows a meeting between Chinese President Xi Jinping and President Trump in Washington. AP correspondent Julie Walker reports on what Anthropic and OpenAI may stand to gain from calls for an AI slowdown.
2: With tech titans warning the world their AI systems could endanger humanity, the question is emerging, what do they have to gain? The answer may lie in the company's efforts to score political goals ahead of the midterm elections and the money top AI labs and their investors stand to make in much-anticipated listings on a jittery stock market. Experts, analysts, and former government evaluators tell the Associated Press Anthropic and OpenAI appear with their rhetoric to be seeking public favor and to set the terms for their own safety protocols in the unregulated market. President Trump dismissing the need for new AI regulations, calling it a hoax designed to help China. I'm Julie Walker.
1: South Korea is calling for an official apology from Ukraine after President Volodymyr Zelensky revealed what Seoul says was supposed to be a secret transfer of two North Korean prisoners of war to South Korea. Zelensky made the announcement to the UN General Assembly last week. South Korea's President Lee Jae-myung quickly accused Ukraine of violating a non-disclosure agreement about the transfer. Ukraine denied making such a deal. Global shares are trading mixed. This is AP News.
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1: Congo's Ebola outbreak has topped 8,000 confirmed cases, as officials say the disease is out of control.
5: The latest data from Congo's health ministry shows that 8,067 Ebola cases have been confirmed, with 3,901 deaths as of September 26. The fatality rate is more than 48%. Last week, the WHO said the Congo is running out of health workers to contain the disease. Health workers have complained about delays.

0: delayed or missing payments, triggering several strikes. Despite the delicate nature of the outbreak, some areas have shown signs of improvement with a fall in confirmed cases, but officials say the disease is spreading further in other areas, expanding its geographical reach. I'm Charles de la Tespa.
1: 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I'm Marcela Sanchez, AP News.
2: And I'm Craig Matthews. Matthews in the morning on this Monday. Yeah, we all off to work we go. And got a little precip out there, a little fog, a little mist. But that's going to end. The official forecast for Greater Buffalo calling for just cloudy today, 68. Partly cloudy overnight, 58. And sunshine tomorrow and 72. Still 57 degrees in RL country.
3: Good morning, everyone. We have volume on the 90 East. No surprise, from Ridge Road all the way up towards the 190. That's for everyone entering that work zone near the South Ogden area. Delays on the 290 East pretty far back from, looks like, the 990 all the way to the Blue Water Tower, so keep that in mind. Plan some extra time. The 190 South, a little slow at the base of the South Grand Island Bridge heading towards Tonawanda, and also a bit slow through Riverside as well between Sheridan Drive and Ontario Street, so give yourself a little extra time there. With your NFTA traffic and transit update, Timeline Smell.
2: I'm Craig. Matthews in the morning, WXRO, and our Classic Country birthday list. They're one of my favorite groups of all time, been around a long time. One of their members, Karen Fairchild, is 57 today. Here's the first of two from LB.

across the country, WXRL. Saying happy birthday to one of the members of Little Big Town. She's 57 today, talking about Karen Fairchild. And interesting, she grew up in an athletic family and actually played quarterback for a high school Powder Puff football team. And during one game, she took quite a hard hit from the opposing team and ended up in the emergency room because she bit straight through her lip. But she never fumbled the ball. All right. Happy birthday to Karen. And if it's your special day, maybe someone should have sent in that to me so I could play a song for you. So keep that in mind. Yeah, birthdays, anniversaries, holy cow songs. Got a suggestion? Got somebody you want me to mention and play a song for them? Just send that to me at CraigMatthewsRadioGuy@gmail.com. Or you can put it on Facebook, or you can private message me on Facebook. It is 8:13, a bit damp out there this morning, but things will improve. Hopefully traffic does too. And not that we had all that.

0: 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But full forecast details and another check-in with the NFTA just ahead.
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0: Horner and Dolly teaming up in just a moment here.

0: in just a moment here as we continue with the Classic Country on your Monday morning. And as far as that Christmas show goes, 70 days away. And that seems like a long time, but considering that these things get sold out, you want to get your tickets, all right? So don't put it off. The official forecast for Greater Buffalo, partly cloudy. Eventually today, 68. Actually, mostly cloudy. I'm trying to be an optimistic person here. Partly cloudy overnight, though, 58. And sunshine tomorrow. Notice how my inflection changes, because I love sunshine, don't you? Sunny and 72 tomorrow. Right now, 57 degrees still in our all country.
1: Good morning, everyone. We have volume on the 90 East, no surprise, from Ridge Road all the way up towards the 190. That's for everyone entering that work zone near the South Ogden area. Delays on the 290 East pretty far back from, looks like, the 990 all the way to the Blue Water Tower, so keep that in mind. Plan some extra time. The 190 South, a little slow at the base of the South Grand Island Bridge heading towards Tonawanda, and also a bit slow through Riverside as well between Sheridan Drive and Ontario Street, so give yourself a little extra time there. With your NFTA Traffic and Transit Update, I'm Lance Mel.
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0: morning. Classic Country, WXRL. And guess what day it is today? Not on Wednesday.
1: It's a beautiful day in this neighborhood. A beautiful day for a neighbor. Would you be mine? Could you be mine? It's a neighborly day in this beauty wood. A neighborly day for a beauty. Would you be mine?
0: Yes. Good Neighbor Day today. It was actually started back in 1978. A woman from Montana had sent a request into President then Jimmy Carter asking for someone to please help her advocate for closer neighborhood ties, a day when we could encourage people to connect with nearby residents, build stronger community bonds, and perform acts of kindness. It is Good Neighbor Day today. And yeah, there's

thanks for that. You know, we played the one earlier from Tracy Lawrence. Here's a good one, a good message, reminder that we all could be a little bit more humble and kind. Here's Tim McGraw.

WXRL. Hey, make sure you tell a friend about us, all right? And share so they can catch that rambling fever on this family tradition approaching nearly 57 years. Won't be long next month.

0: pretty clever what they did there. Classic Country WXRL with Hank Thompson, Kitty Wells, and Tanya Tucker. Now, Hank did The Wild Side of Life back in, what was it, late 1951, early 1952. Kitty Wells, in 52, did It Wasn't God Who Made Honky Tonk Angels. By the way, only got paid $125, the union session fee, to record that song as an answer, actually, to Hank's song. And then they collaborated in 1997. The three of them got together and put the two songs together, and the rest is history. 8:32. Good morning. We've got ourselves a Monday, or a moon day, and, well, we're smiling at least, and our hearts have stopped beating so hard after watching that game yesterday. But the Bills do win, and 3-0 on the season. Congratulations to them.
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2: 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Thank you, Zaxis, and thank you, LJ, Larry Jones. The official forecast for Greater Buffalo at 8:34, cloudy today. The precip will end in the fog and the mist. 68 for the high. Overnight, 58, partly cloudy skies. And then sunshine tomorrow and 72, still 57 degrees at our all country.
3: Good morning, everyone. Several delays out there. The 90 east between the 400 and 190. The inbound 33 heading towards downtown Buffalo, a bit slow between Harlem and Bailey. Also the 190 south between Sheridan and Austin Street. So heading towards the city, dealing with some delays there. And the 290 east, we do have some congestion between Sheridan Drive and the Blue Water Tower. But that's pretty usual for this time of morning. With your NFTA traffic and transit update, I'm Lance Mellon.
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to go to the back of the rack. Feature songs you haven't heard in a long time. Order number one song, 2005, co-written by Joe Diffie. Big hit for Joe DiMassina. Holy cow. Give a damn, it's busted.

WXRL. And a song that has you saying, what? Holy... Holy cow, was the last time I heard that one from Joe DiMaceda. Coming up on 842, Pure American Country. Just after news time at 9.

0: Greatest country, we are WXRL. Good morning, 844. And I mentioned that, Pure American Country coming up. The tradition continues now with the late Bill Cody's producer, Zach Bennett. Right about 9:04. Let's say right about. Exactly, at 9:04 it begins. That is coming up for you today. And, of course, Classic Country plays throughout your day on the AM, the FM, and streaming too, WXRL.com. And don't forget about polkas for the ride home Monday through Saturdays on Drive Time Polkas with Ronnie D. And speaking of which...
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0: And let them know you heard about them on WXRL. They appreciate that. We do as well. All right, the official forecast for Greater Buffalo for this Monday. Looks like the precip will end and just a cloudy day ahead. And, quiet, I'm trying to talk here. Hate that darn phone. Cloudy, I don't hate it. It's annoying sometimes. Cloudy today, 68. Partly cloudy overnight, 58. Sunshine tomorrow, 72. Still 57 degrees in RL country.
2: Good morning, everyone. We have delays, just volume on the 90 East from Ridge Road up towards the 400. Plan ahead for that through West Seneca for those eastbound drivers. The 90 West as well, pretty slow approaching the 219 South because the right lane is closed for some paving work right near Ridge Road. So that's delaying westbound drivers to the 400. So really that chunk in both directions through the same section slow. So keep that in mind this morning. The 190 South, we have volume from, looks like, Ontario Street down towards the 198. Folks heading towards downtown Buffalo, just volume there. And the inbound 33, a bit slow between Harlem and Bailey. The 290 has actually cleared up pretty nicely through Amherst. The 90 through Cheektowaga is problem-free. And inbound Route 5, a little slow on the Skyway, but that's about it. The rest of the Outer Harbor portion looking pretty good. With your NFTA traffic and transit update, I'm Lance Mellon. Matthew.

WXRL. Classic country and this honky tonk man headed home. Back though tomorrow morning at 7 o'clock and saying thank you. Appreciate every day that you listen. And until we get together again, as always, God bless you. God bless America. And of course, never say never.

As the water pop up, she said it's 3 feet high and rising. Well, the hives are gone, I lost my bees. Chickens are sleeping in the willow trees.

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1: AP News, I'm Marcela Sanchez. Iran has denied involvement in the suspected plot targeting a U.S.-operated airbase in England. Authorities yesterday arrested five British nationals over the suspected attack. The men, all in their 20s from London, were detained after suspicious vehicles were spotted near RAF Fairford. Investigators are examining possible links to Iran, Russia, or militant groups. Residents near the base were evacuated and bomb disposal experts examined the vehicles. President Trump said he had plans to dine yesterday with the CEO of Anthropic. Dario Amodei is one of the leading voices on artificial intelligence, but he's also someone who's sparred with the Trump administration over the military's potential use of AI. Yesterday's dinner came just 2 days after Amodei's company faced a setback in a court case against the government's decision to bar its products for Defense Department work. South Korea is waiting for a response after Ukraine's leader unilaterally revealed information on North Korean prisoners. The AP's Charles de Ledesma has more.
2: South Korea has demanded an apology from Ukraine after President Volodymyr Zelensky revealed in a speech what Seoul says was supposed to be a secret transfer of two North Korean prisoners of war to South Korea. South Korean President Lee Jae-myung quickly accused Ukraine of violating a non-disclosure agreement, which Ukraine denies. The two soldiers were captured on a Ukraine-Russia battlefield in early 2025. South Korea had urged Ukraine not to send them back to North Korea, fearing persecution. The situation strained relations between the two countries, with South Korea expressing strong regret of Ukraine's actions on Sunday. I'm Charles de Ledesma.
1: Surging crude prices are dragging on U.S. futures after Trump rejected Iran's proposal on Saturday to reopen the Strait of Hormuz. This is AP News.
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5: AP Sports, I'm Mike Hempen. Bo Nix scored on a quarterback keeper with 47 seconds left as the Broncos beat the Rams 30-26 in Sunday Night Football. Tyler Loop's 56-yard field goal as time expired gave the Raiders

0: Ravens, a 34-31 win over the Cowboys in Brazil.
1: You know, we've talked a lot this season about being the best when your best is needed. And there's been a lot of adversity, been a lot of stuff that's happened between the end of last season and now.
0: The kick was redemption for Loop, who missed a potential game-winning field goal against Pittsburgh last season that eliminated the Ravens from playoff contention. Baseball, the Astros and Phillies clinched playoff spots on the final day of the regular season. The Mariners announced that Dan Wilson will not return as manager. Golf, the Americans rallied in singles play to win the President's Cup for the 11th straight time. I'm Mike Hempen, AP Sports.
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Well, welcome into another week of Pure American Country. I'm Zach Bennett coming to you from the historic Roy Acuff home, the Acuff House Studio on the Grand Ole Opry Plaza in Nashville, Tennessee, the epicenter of country music. And I'm proud to be carrying on the legacy of our late great host, Bill Cody. I know he's smiling down on us every week. Well, fall is almost here, and this is about the time of year when getting in the car and going somewhere starts sounding pretty good, actually. You got nice foliage, nice weather. So this week on Pure American Country, we're going to take a musical trip around America. Not just playing songs that mention places, but listening to the sounds that those places gave country music. And Texas is a pretty good place to start. This record has been absolutely enormous in 2026, and we're going to play it again for you right now. Here's Ella Langley. Choosing Texas kicks off this week's Pure American Country.

0: That's one of those songs that you just can't escape this year. I mean, doing well on the country charts, but also on the Billboard Hot 100. It's playing on pop radio. You probably even hear it in the grocery store if you go. Choosing Texas from Ella Langley. Now, Ella is from Alabama, so I'm not going to tell you that's quote-unquote Texas music just because Texas is in the title, but it does get us to the Lone Star State. And funny enough, one of the bands most closely identified with Texas didn't start there either. Asleep at the Wheel began in West Virginia. They spent some time out west, and eventually Willie Nelson and Doug Somm encouraged Ray Benson and the boys to head to Austin, and well, that turned out pretty well for them. For more than 50 years now, they have helped keep Western swing alive for new generations. Here's Asleep at the Wheel, Miles and Miles of Texas on Pure American Country.
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0: That's Leanne Rimes with Blue on Pure American Country. Bill Mack wrote that song years before Leanne recorded it, a whole generation before she was born, really. Bill's original was recorded in Wichita Falls, Texas, back in 1958. Leanne Rimes was born, by the way, in 1982. But despite a story that got repeated for years, and this has been one of those country urban legends, Bill Mack said he did not write that song for Patsy Cline. So let's just clear the air on that. But even that song's Texas roots maybe go a little deeper than the version most of us grew up hearing. Coming up, we're going to head east and hear some of that Louisiana and Cajun influence that found its way into mainstream country. I'm Zach Bennett, and this is Pure American Country. Don't go anywhere.
1: It's pure American country.
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on Pure American Country. That's a classic if there ever was one. Now, there's some real musical borrowing going on underneath that record. The melody actually comes directly out of an older Cajun tune known as Grand Texas. And Hank took that sound, put his own Louisiana story around it, and wound up with one of the biggest country records of 1952, really the 50s as a whole. Now, more than 40 years later, you could still hear that Louisiana influence showing up in the middle of mainstream country radio. This one even came with a little Zydeco seasoning. Here's George Strait and Adelaida on Pure American Country.

0: trade Adelaida after Hank Williams and Jambalaya on the Bayou. Two completely different generations of country music. Both by guys who were at one point called the king of country music. And both reaching into Louisiana for part of that sound. Coming up next, we'll take your requests. We got one for Garth Brooks on the way and Hellos and Hometowns. As you're listening to Pure American Country. I'm Zach Bennett. I'll be right back.
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5: 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It's Polka Session with yours truly for 60 minutes, following LJ with Polka Jamboree. We're going to have a party every Sunday right here. Make sure you're with us. Man, I'll tell you, I'm looking forward to it. 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

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If Tomorrow Never Comes on this week's Pure American Country, a song going out by request to Carol in Brooklyn, Michigan. Carol called us at 615-669-6650, left a beautiful voicemail. She said she and her late husband used to say that line to each other, if tomorrow never comes. So obviously that song carries something very personal for her now. Carol, thank you for trusting us with that story. I'm so glad we could play it for you. And we'll leave that request right there where it belongs. If there's something you would like to hear, maybe tell us why you want to hear a certain song. I love hearing these stories. Again, that number is 615-669-6650. 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Paris, Texas, that's superstar country, Coin 93.9. So glad to have you guys on board. Eric and the crew down there always doing great work, and one of our great longtime affiliates. Okie Country 101.7 KTFX, serving Muskogee, Oklahoma. Proud to be an Okie from Muskogee. Don't make me sing. I promise I'll never do that again. And 104.3 The River, W.

WXBC, Hardinsburg, Kentucky. Glad to have all of you along for the ride. Now back to our trip around the country. Dolly Parton wrote this next song for a movie called Rhinestone, but there's nothing particularly Hollywood about the homesickness in it. She grew up, of course, in East Tennessee, and this one points straight back toward the Smokies. Here's Dolly with Tennessee Homesick Blues on Pure American Country.

0: That's Tennessee Homesick Blues, Dolly Parton on Pure American Country. Still ahead this hour, our spotlight here, 1994. And we'll hear three records that got to Nashville from three very different places. I'm Zach Bennett. This is Pure American Country.
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0: Zach Bennett with you on Pure American Country. Glad to have you along with us this week. You know, Bakersfield wasn't just a sound. Buck Owens built an entire musical operation around it, and Susan Ray became one of the singers in his orbit. We'll hear from Susan in just a bit, but we'll start with Buck. Here's your tender love and care as we examine Bakersfield now on Pure American Country.

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1: It's time for the Spotlight Year segment. We're going to go back to 1994 this week on Pure American Country. Country radio was enormous that year, but one of the interesting things about it is how many very different sounds could still live right beside each other on the dial. Before Nashville knew David Ball as a solo hitmaker, he had spent years in Uncle Walt's band, an acoustic trio that became a favorite down in the Austin music scene. And then David came back to Nashville and made a record that sounded like somebody had turned the honky-tonk clock backward about 30 years, and country radio couldn't get enough of it. David Ball, here's Thinking Problem on Pure American Country. Yes,

That's David Ball, Thinking Problem on Pure American Country. Now we head about 1,300 miles southeast from Austin and get a completely different version of 1994 country music. The Mavericks actually formed in Miami, Florida. And between the late Raul Malo's voice, the band's country foundation, and all those hints of rock, pop, and Latin music around the edges, they were almost impossible to mistake for anybody else on the radio. Here's the Mavericks from 1994 with their Goes My Heart. Man.

Shenandoah. If Bubba can dance, I can too. From our spotlight year of 1994. Interesting connection with those last two songs. There Goes My Heart and If Bubba Can Dance, both produced by Don Cook. But Shenandoah itself came together in Muscle Shoals, Alabama, another place with a musical identity strong enough to travel. So we got Austin, Miami, and Muscle Shoals, three very different roads into country radio in our spotlight year of 1994. And that wraps up this hour of Pure American Country. Coming up in hour two, we change the question. Now, we've heard how different parts of America develop their own country sounds, but next, what happens when musicians leave home and bring those sounds with them? We'll start hour two with the Kentucky Headhunters. Coming up next, as Pure American Country continues right here.

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It's time now for Hour 2 of Pure American Country. I'm Zach Bennett, following in the footsteps of the late, great Bill Cody, coming to you from the Acuff House Studio on the Grand Ole Opry Plaza in Nashville, Tennessee, the epicenter of country music. And this week, we're taking a musical trip around America as we enter the fall season.

Earlier, we heard some of the sounds that grew out of particular places, but this hour is about what happens when those sounds start moving. Musicians leave home, they travel, they make records somewhere else, but they don't always leave home behind. We'll start with a band that put Kentucky right in its name, but never showed much interest in sanding off the regional edges. The Kentucky Headhunters kick off hour two with Dumas Walker on Pure American Country.

That's the Kentucky Headhunters, and let's all go down to Dumas Walker, a Slawburger fries and a bottle of Ski. And if you're not familiar with it, Ski is actually a regional soft drink here in this part of the country. It's hard to find. You might have to go to a place like Dumas Walker to get it for sure. You know, Mercury Records almost didn't release that as a single. The label thought it was too regional. People outside Kentucky wouldn't understand it, but the band had already seen crowds react to it everywhere they played, so they pushed back. And that's almost the argument for this whole hour, by the way. Something can sound very specifically like home and still make sense someplace else. Now head south. Bobby Gentry was born in Mississippi, and she took one of her greatest story songs to Rick Hall's famed studio in Muscle Shoals, Alabama. Now, that studio was not famous for country music. It was kind of the home of Southern soul. But you put Bobby Gentry in there, and that border between country and soul gets pretty blurry. Reba made this song famous in the 90s, but Bobby did it first. Here's Fancy on Pure American Country.

0: Chris Stapleton and Traveler. He has a brand of whiskey named after that these days. Bobby Gentry and Kentucky Headhunters earlier in this segment. Now, Chris grew up in eastern Kentucky, and Traveler came to him while he and Morgan, his wife, were driving an old Jeep all the way from Arizona back toward Nashville, which is about as literal as this hour's theme gets. A Kentucky singer somewhere out on the road carrying everything he'd heard and learned along with him. Coming up next, Texas builds a lane of its own, and eventually, country radio comes looking for it. I'm Zach Bennett. This is Pure American Country.
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Box 170, Lancaster, New York, 14086. Don't miss this Christmas celebration with the Ramblin' Lou Family Band, Saturday, December 5th. Hey, it's a family tradition.

That is Flatland Cavalry. They've become favorites here at the Grand Ole Opry. They play here several times a year. The new song called Never Coming Back. That's their debut single to National Country Radio, and I wanted to make sure you heard it on this week's Pure American Country. But Flatland Cavalry didn't suddenly appear because country radio discovered them. They had already spent years building an audience in Texas and out on the road, and that pattern has been around for a while.

Pat Green started out playing Texas bars while he was a student at Texas Tech. He built a huge regional following out there and then watched one of those Texas records break through on a national scale. Matter of fact, it went all the way to number 3 on the country chart about 25 years ago. Here's Pat Green with Wave on Wave on Pure American Country.

0: green, wave on wave after Flatland Cavalry. You know, Texas country did not need Nashville to invent it. Matter of fact, I think they would probably be pretty offended if you said that out there. Am I right, Texas folks? Sometimes Nashville just eventually caught up. But next, though, Nashville does matter. Yes, it does. That's my hometown. But not as the place that invented every sound in country music, because listen, we didn't. We're just the place where a whole bunch of those sounds meet. This is Pure American Country. I'll be right back.
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0: Wynonna. Man, was that song massive back in the early 90s. No One Else on Earth. And Wynonna, of course, grew up in Kentucky. And when she went solo after the Judds ended, producer Tony Brown didn't simply try to recreate the record she'd already made with her mom. Now, there is some country in that record, obviously, but if you listen, there's some funk in it, and there's some rock in it, and there's this huge, soulful Wynonna voice sitting all over it. No One Else on Earth would spend 4 weeks at number one. Now, Tony Brown, who joined Wynonna in the Country Music Hall of Fame last year, also worked with another artist who happens to be in the Hall of Fame, whose musical baggage came from somewhere completely different. We're talking about Marty Stewart. He was born in Mississippi and came up playing Kentucky music, bluegrass, with Lester Flatt. He later worked with an Arkansan, Johnny Cash, and brought all of that history into the records he made under his own name. Tony Brown and Richard Bennett would produce this one together. No relation to me, by the way. Here's Marty Stewart's and Tempted on Pure American Country.
1: There's

0: Marty Stewart, Tempted, after you heard from Wynonna. Same Nashville producer involved in both records, but two singers bringing completely different regional histories into the room. And that's the version of Nashville I like for this story. Nashville gets plenty of credit already, trust me. But what makes it interesting here is that it became a crossroads, a place where musicians from Kentucky, Mississippi, Texas, Georgia, Louisiana, California, and everywhere else could bring something with them. Now, those sounds didn't necessarily become identical when they got here, because at Nashville's best, the musicians and producers figured out what was distinctive about somebody and built around it. Much more interesting story than pretending every good idea started right here in Davidson County. I'm Zach Bennett, and coming up before we're done today, Spotlight Year 1994 brings us back to that crossroads. One record literally about musicians moving toward country music, and the other takes a pop song from 30 years earlier and turns it into a Nashville country hit. That's all coming up later. I'm Zach Bennett, and this is Pure American Country.
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1: AP Sports, I'm Mike Hempen. Bo Nix scored on a quarterback keeper with 47 seconds left as the Broncos beat the Rams 30-26 in Sunday Night Football. Tyler Loop's 56-yard field goal as time expired gave the Ravens a 34-31 win over the Cowboys in Brazil.
2: You know, we've talked a lot this season about being the best when your best is needed, and there's been a lot of adversity, been a lot of stuff that's happened between the end of last season and now.
1: The kick was redemption for Loop, who missed a potential game-winning field goal against Pittsburgh last season that eliminated the Ravens from playoff contention. Baseball, the Astros and Phillies clinched playoff spots on the final day of the regular season. The Mariners announced that Dan Wilson will not return as manager. Golf, the Americans rallied in singles play to win the President's Cup for the 11th straight time. I'm Mike Hempen, AP Sports.

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4: Zach Bennett with you on Pure American Country. Coming up in just a minute, we've got music from Johnny Rodriguez. He was singing down in Texas when Tom T. Hall and Bobby Bear heard his distinctive voice, and Tom T. would help bring him to Nashville and put him to work in his band. So before we get to Johnny, we'll start with the storyteller himself, Tom T. Hall, and I Like Beer. I do too, Tom T. It's Pure American Country.
5: And

0: there's that promised Johnny Rodriguez record, You Always Come Back, after Tom T. Hall and I Like Beer. Johnny and Tom T. would co-write You Always Come Back and take it all the way to number one, and Jerry Kennedy was the producer on both those records. A Texas singer brought to Nashville with help from a Kentucky songwriter. 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
1: It's time to take one more trip back to our spotlight year of 1994 as Pure American Country continues. I'm Zach Bennett, glad to be with you. This

in hour one was about country records that still sounded like the places and musical communities they came from. But now we're going to turn the traffic around a little bit. Bob McDill, a recent Country Music Hall of Famer, wrote our next song about three performers from completely different musical worlds. One work in a lounge in Las Vegas. One comes out of the Greenwich Village folk scene in New York City. And another is a formerly trained composer out in California. But all three come to the same conclusion. Maybe it's time to try country music. Alan Jackson's the one who brought it to life. Here's Gone Country on Pure American Country.

Alan Jackson, Gone Country on Pure American Country. Now we're going to turn the traffic the other way. It's the final song of the show this week, and Jackie DeShannon wrote and recorded it originally back in the early 60s. But 30 years later, Pam Tillis brought it into a Nashville studio and turned it into a number two country hit. And listen to the people gathered around this record. You got Mary Chapin Carpenter and Kim Ritchie singing background vocals. Brent Mason playing the electric guitar. In fact, Mason's also on the Alan Jackson record we just heard a minute ago. Pam Tillis, When You Walk in the Room, is on Pure American Country.

0: Pam Tillis, When You Walk in the Room, after Alan Jackson, two massive country hits from 1994. And that's where I want to leave our trip around America this week. You know, country music has always sounded a little different depending on where you stand. You got Western swing in Texas, Cajun music in Louisiana, Bakersfield guitars out in California, bluegrass and mountain music, Kentucky and Appalachia, Southern soul down around Muscle Shoals, and Nashville really became the crossroads where everything came together. Not because Nashville invented all of it, but because people came from around this great country and brought something with them. And that's probably one reason this music has lasted as long as it has. Country's never really been about one sound. It's a whole collection of regional sounds, traditions, instruments, accents that just kept bumping into each other. And every once in a while, somebody made a record out of the collision. I'm Zach Bennett. It's an honor to keep carrying forward the work Bill Cody put into pure American country. I'm your writer, producer, your engineer, and your host. Martin Davis is the executive producer. Thank you so much for listening to Pure American Country. I'll see you next time. And until then, take care of yourself and always keep a great country song close by.
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5: 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It's Polka Session with yours truly for 60 minutes, following LJ with Polka Jamboree. We're going to have a party every Sunday right here. 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Man, I'll tell you, I'm looking forward to it. 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
1: How high's the water, mama? 2 feet high and rising. How high's the water, papa? She said it's 2 feet high and rising. But we can make it to the road in a homemade boat, 'cause that's the only thing we got left that'll float. It's

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0: Breaker 19, this here's a rubber duck. You got a copy on me, Pig Fan? Come on. Yeah, 10-4, Pig Fan, for sure, for sure. By golly, it's clean, clear to Flagtown. Come on. Yeah, it's a big 10-4 there, Pig Fan. Yeah, we definitely got the front door, good buddy. Mercy sakes alive, looks like we got us a convoy.
1: It was the dark of the moon on the 6th of June in a Kenworth pulling logs. Cab over Pete with a reefer on and a Jimmy hauling hogs. We is heading for Bear on I-10 about a mile out of Shaky Town. I says, Pigpen, this here's a rubber duck and I'm about to put the hammer down.

0: them hogs. Do a 10-4, about 5 miles or so. 10, roger, them hogs is getting intense up here.
1: By the time we got into Tulsa Town, we had 85 trucks in all. But they's a roadblock up on the Cloverleaf, and them bears was wall to wall. Yeah, them Smokies as thick as bugs on a bumper. They even had a bear in the air. I says, calling all trucks, this here is the duck. We about to go

0: Heckatory, Big Ben. You're still too close. Yeah, them hulk is starting to close up my sinuses. Mercy's sake, you better back off another 10.
1: Well, we rolled up Interstate 44 like a rocket sled on rails. We tore up all of our swindle sheets and left them setting on the scales. By the time we hit that shy town, them bears was getting smart. They'd brought up some reinforcements from the Illinois National Guard. There's armored cars and tanks and jeeps and rigs of every size. Yeah, them chicken coops was full of bears and choppers filled the skies. Well, we shot the line, we went for broke with 1,000 screaming trucks and 11 long-haired friends of Jesus in a chartreuse microbus.
0: Yeah, rubber duck to Sodbuster. Come on there, yeah. 10-4, Sodbuster. Listen, you want to put that microbus in behind that suicide jockey? Yeah, he's hauling dynamite and he needs all the help he can get.
1: Well, we laid a strip for the Jersey Shore and prepared to cross the line. I could see the bridge was lined with bears, but it didn't have a doggone dime. I says, Pigpen, this here's a rubber duck. We just ain't gonna pay no toll. So we crashed the gate doing 98. I says, let them truckers.

The other has my heart. With one I'll remain. Oh, that's how my old heartache starts. You know, one has got brown eyes and the other's eyes are blue. To one I am tied, to the other I guess I'll have to be true.

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Jimmy Stir, inviting you to join me every Sunday at 2 o'clock right here on WXRL. It's Polka Session with yours truly for 60 minutes, following LJ with Polka Jamboree. We're going to have a party every Sunday right here. Make sure you're with us. Man, I'll tell you, I'm looking forward to it. That's Sundays at 2 o'clock right here on WXRL.

Then I awake and look around me at these four gray walls that surround me. And I realize that I was only dreaming. For there's a garden, there's a sad old padre. Arm in arm we'll walk at daybreak, when again I'll touch the green, green grass of home.

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0: Hey, Brian, that was some game, huh?
1: I missed it. 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
0: You saw a coyote up close? Was it vicious?
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He laughed and kissed his mom and said, "You're Billy Joe's a man."

hello, my friend, and a happy Monday going out to you and yours. And yeah, I guess it is a happy Monday. I mean, it's kind of cloudy, and it's been drizzly and damp and cool. And yesterday was, well, they won. At the end of the day, they got the job done, but it certainly was not a pretty football game. If you're a Bills fan, by all means, I don't think it was a pretty football game. If you're a Charger fan, when you think about it, the Bills gave them five turnovers. We turned the ball over five times, and all they were able to do was get one touchdown and three field goals, when you think about it. Yeah. So, as much as we looked bad, I guess the Chargers also looked bad because they didn't capitalize on those five turnovers, at least to where they should have capitalized on them. Anyhow, we've got another win, so it's just three teams in the AFC now that are undefeated. The Kansas City Chiefs, the Bills, and surprisingly, the Las Vegas Raiders. The Raiders, yes. Who would have thought the Raiders would be 3-0? Yeah, but hey, they're doing something. And of course, we have to play them in a couple of weeks out in Vegas. Yeah, we've got, let's see, this coming week of the Patriots, and then it's a Monday night game at the Rams, and then it's off to Vegas. So in about 3 weeks, 3.5 weeks, we're going to be playing the Raiders in Las Vegas. And that's, it could be. You could have two undefeated teams. Who knows? It's just surprising. And, you know, that's why when the season always begins, people say to me, boy, the Bills got a tough schedule. And I'm like, you can't say that because you don't know what each team's going to be like until they start playing. I mean, if you think about this, a year ago, nobody would have predicted the New England Patriots to not only win the AFC East, but wind up in the Super Bowl. Nobody would have, because the previous year, well, they weren't doing anything. Anyhow, enough football talk. We got to get into polka music. Going to kick it off. Eddie Foreman.

0: I play music on the Squeeze Box, the music of Freddie K. Well, no, Ronnie D does not play music on the Squeeze Box. No, it's tough enough to do radio, yet alone play music in a band. And this past weekend, though, had the opportunity actually of going up on stage with the Kaisertown Polka Band. Yeah, Mitch and Dawn invited me up to do, well, obviously, a simple traditional song, Roll Out the Barrel. And, of course, I didn't do it alone. I had Dawn there helping me out, and we were raising our beer mugs and toasting and having a grand old time. But, yeah, that was this past Saturday. Yeah, Kaisertown Polka Band. Great-sounding band. If you ever get the chance, get out and catch them. In fact, you can catch them on Polka Buzz if you haven't done so already. Anyhow, we're talking, 10 after 5, 5:10, traffic coming up at the bottom of the hour. Let you know how that Monday drive is shaping up. And if you are looking to get out and grab a bite to eat, how about heading over to Keebzak's at 38 Crocker Street in Sloan? Yes, they're open right now. The kitchen will be open until 10 o'clock tonight. I wouldn't wait that long, though. I would go out now, you know, pick up your significant other and head on over there and enjoy a nice dinner. And they've got a nice selection of dinners, anything from that 10-ounce New York strip steak to the delicious roast beef dinner or the turkey dinner or the meatloaf dinner, or you could have some grilled pork chops. Oh, yeah, or honey-dipped chicken. These are just some of the dinner selections on the menu. And, of course, they have a nice selection of sandwiches as well. And, of course, the bar is always open. So stop in. Chances are Bill Keebzak will be behind the bar. You can tell him Ronnie D was talking about him on the WXRL's Drive Time Polkas. And be sure to tell all your waitresses the same thing. But they've got a great menu, including a Polish platter. Yes, the Polish platter. And, of course, they always have Chinina soup available, too. So whether you're looking for the Polish platter, maybe just a plate of pierogies, or one of their great dinner selections or a sandwich, you can't go wrong at Keebzak's at 38 Crocker Street in Sloan. Every Friday, of course, it's Fish Day, and they feature Orange Ruffy and Yellow Pike. And, of course, you can have the Taste of the Sea, which is a delicious seafood platter. And all their salads are all homemade, yes, just like Mama would make. You're going to love Keebzak's because, boy, it's like going home to Mom or Grandma's house. It really is. 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You can't go wrong. And, of course, while you're there, ask Bill Keebzak to take you across the parking lot and take a look at the banquet hall they have available. 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It could be the gala wedding or anniversary to maybe a reunion, whether it be a family reunion or even a class reunion. It could also be the unfortunate funeral breakfast or a bridal shower or a baby shower. 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That's Keebzak's, 38 Crocker Street in Sloan. Give them a call at 896-3044. That's 896-3044. Stop in, say hi to Bill and, of course, his mom and his wife Denise and the whole crew, and let them know, you know, that you do listen to Drive Time Polkas, and they'll appreciate it.
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1: Yes, you'll find out all about those great tours that they have lined up for you in 2027. Let's get back to more polka sounds at 15 after 5, 5:15. Traffic coming up in about 15 more minutes. Kenny and the VersaJays. And something called She's My Dark Eyes.

Okay, it is Ronnie D here, and that, of course, was the music of Stashka Lunka on WXRL. I'm taking you up till 7, and then, of course, we're going over to the Old Country Church. I'm sure Will was up there already opening up the church and probably kicking up the thermostat just a little bit because it's a little damp and cool out there, as I said, and he's going to want to make sure that everything is the way it should be before you arrive at the Old Country Church. It's 7 o'clock with a good hour of inspirational, religious, country gospel music. Looking forward to that. Don't forget about this coming Thursday, October the 1st. Not only are we turning the page on the calendar, but it's also the next WBBC Polka Buzz TV show, and that's going to happen out at Batavia Downs Gaming and Hotel. Doors will open at 6. I will get the show started at 7. We'll be doing 4 half-hour shows featuring the music of Eddie Viegas and Crusade. Admission is $10. And, of course, you're going to have yourselves a good time, as we do every month when we do Polka Buzz. And we usually move it around to different venues. And, of course, we were at the Polish Falcons last time. Now we're out at Batavia Downs this time. It's going to be a fun, fun time. I don't know if they still have the Polka Buzz room special available, but you could call Batavia Downs and ask about it, that $99 Polka Buzz room special, where you get admission to the Polka Buzz taping, you get some free play, you get a beautiful room, and you also get a nice breakfast the next day, so you can't beat the deal. I'm not sure if there's any still available, but whether you stay overnight or you just come for the evening, you know you'll have yourself a good time, and I'm looking forward to seeing you this Thursday in a couple of days at Batavia Downs Gaming and Hotel with Eddie Viegas and Crusade. We're going to have ourselves a great, great time.

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And, of course, keep in mind, check WXRL all the time, not just when I'm on. Because, as I say, we've got the Old Country Church coming up at 7 o'clock. And, of course, after that, it's some great classic country music. And tomorrow morning at 7, Craig Matthews will be here to wake you up and get you out the door. Yes, the right way, the classic country way. And he'll have all types of information for you, from news to traffic, the weather reports, good classic country music, and a lot more. So join him tomorrow morning at 7 o'clock, our good buddy Craig Matthews. Going to squeeze one more in here before we check traffic and find out how that Monday drive is shaping up. Call on the Connecticut Twins, a little polka gold.

0: Okay, it is time to check traffic. Yes, it is 5:30, and of course that was some polka gold, as I mentioned earlier. Something done up by the Connecticut Twins, actually something called the Boom Boom Joe Polka. And you're with WXRL and Ronnie D on a cloudy, overcast, damp kind of Monday, but hopefully I'm brightening your spirits, and hopefully you're enjoying the drive at 5. Right now, let's check traffic and find out how that drive home is shaping up.
1: Good evening. Starting out at the South Grand Island Bridge on the 190 North, it'll take you some time to get over there. And in the opposite direction on the 190 South at Seneca Street, delays to South Ogden due to a lane closure as well as a detour at South Ogden. The 219 North beyond mile strip as you approach the 90, we're seeing some delays due to a lane closure, and this is supposed to happen all week long. So if you normally go that way home, you might want to find another way. And the 90 in both directions in Cheektowaga at the 33 is under speed at this time. With your NFTA Traffic and Transit Update, I'm Melody Nardone.
2: Driving you home from work. Driving you crazy. It's Drive Time Polkas with Ronnie D.
0: Yes, it is. And we're going up till 7 o'clock. I do want to remind you that that traffic report was all sponsored by my friends at St. Stanislaus Cemetery. And they're on Pine Ridge Road in Cheektowaga. 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You can phone him at 892-9135. Talk to David or any of the ladies in the office at 892-9135. And again, take advantage of that 10% discount. That's at St. Stanislaus Cemetery. They bring you the traffic Monday through Friday.

course, the North Shore Polka, done up by Happy Louie. You're listening to Ronnie D here on WXRL, trying to make that drive home go a little smoother for you. Yes, and we've got a lot of things to get into over the next hour. And what do we have here? An hour and 25 minutes or so. Oh, but yeah, that game yesterday was nerve-wracking. Yes, I was there, and I'll be back there this Sunday. And my cousin's in from Fort Lauderdale, Florida. No, he's not a Dolphin fan. He grew up in Lancaster. He's a Bills fan all the way. And he came up this week so he could catch two of the Bills' home games, the one yesterday and, of course, the one coming up this Sunday against the New England Patriots. And I'll tell you, yesterday was one of those games where, boy, they looked bad. I mean, five turnovers. Anytime you turn the ball over five times, you just statistically should not win the game. But again, they found a way to win. And of course, there's that old saying that good teams will find a way to win and the bad teams will find a way to lose. And I feel bad for the Chargers in a sense. I mean, think about it. They had five golden opportunities that we gave them the ball, and all they did was muster a touchdown and three field goals for 16 points. Yeah, so they're 0-3. We're 3-0, along with the Las Vegas Raiders and, of course, the Kansas City Chiefs. So it's going to be a fun run. Yeah, we got a lot more football to go. This is only week three, so we've got, 14 more games to go. And then, of course, the playoffs and hopefully the Super Bowl. That would be cool. Well, speaking of going someplace, have you ever been to Alaska? Would you like to join me and some great folks from Western New York, and for that matter, anywhere in the country, because we are online at WXRL.com. Yes, there's an Alaska by land and sea trip scheduled June 11th through the 23rd, and of course I'm going, and I hope you're going along. We're going to spend 5 nights exploring inland, and then do a 7-night cruise, because if we're going to Alaska, we might as well see more than just the shoreline, right? Might as well go inland a little bit, spend a couple of nights in Denali National Park, explore the city of Fairbanks, see Mount McKinley, and a lot more. And then once we board the cruise ship, which is the Island Princess, we'll be stopping at the capital of Alaska, Juneau. We'll be visiting Ketchikan and Skagway and many other places. I'm sure we're going to see some glaciers. Maybe we'll cruise through Glacier National Park. Lots of wildlife, maybe even a moose or some whales. You just never know. It's a tour that you'll never forget. It's Alaska by land and by sea, June 11th through the 23rd, and I hope you come along, because we're going to have ourselves a grand old time. While we're exploring the land, we're going to travel by bus, by railroad, and by boat. And I'm not talking the cruise ship. That'll be later. I'm talking a boat. So we're going to have ourselves a good time. If you like the complete day-by-day itinerary, and you want to know more, and more importantly, make your reservations, you can call 724-816-7888. 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Talk to Helga. You can call her right now. She'll be there to answer any questions you have and get the itinerary off to you. 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Join us June 11th through the 23rd as we explore the 49th state, the beautiful country of Alaska. Not the country, but the state of Alaska. But I'm talking country as in, the wilderness. Yes, way up north to Alaska. That's where we're headed. We're going to have ourselves a good time. And I hope you, again, come along for the ride. Taking you up till 7, then we're heading over to the old country church for some good inspirational religious country gospel. You know, I mentioned to join Craig Matthews tomorrow morning. He's with you Monday, Tuesday, and Wednesday starting at 7 o'clock. On Thursday, it's my buddy RC. He's in at 7. And, of course, on Friday, it's Lou number 5 with Ramblin' Country. Lynn Carroll's here on Saturday mornings from 9 until 1 with Grand Ole Country. Just some of the great people we have behind the mic here on WXRL.

Lozonchik, the Versatones, and the White Roses, a waltz here on WXRL. So overall, how was your weekend? Did you have a good time? Oh, I always have a good time. You know, as I always say, I hope you have a happy day. Keep smiling and be happy, because life is too short. Enjoy every day and enjoy it to the fullest. And don't let the weather interfere with what you're doing, because that's one thing we can't control, is the weather. But we can control having fun and enjoying each other and enjoying having a good time. Well, you know, the weather is kind of dismal. As I say, we've had some rain today. I don't think it's been really heavy rain, at least out in the Alden-Lancaster area.

0: 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And when you do talk to someone there, you be sure to let them know. How much you listen to Drive Time Polkas. It's Alice.
1: 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She said,

0: I don't know what happened to Alice. Alice. Who the hell is Alice? Yes, Taj on the vocals. That was the Buffalo Dutch, and I'm taking you up till 7 o'clock, as I say, and then we're going to head on over to the Old Country Church. So we're gonna call on Crusade shortly, because Crusade is coming up to Batavia Downs this coming Thursday. They're going to be part of the WBBZ Polka Buzz TV show, and I'll be there to host it, and of course, I hope you'll be there as well. We'll have ourselves a great time. I'll tell you more about that in just a little bit.
1: 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This is Jimmy Starr inviting you to join me every Sunday at 2 o'clock right here on WXRL. It's Polka Session with yours truly for 60 minutes, following LJ with Polka Jamboree. We're going to have a party every Sunday right here. Make sure you're with us. Man, I'll tell you, I'm looking forward to it. That's Sundays at 2 o'clock right here on WXRL.
0: That's it. It's Jimmy Starr. Don't forget to catch him Sunday after LJ. LJ's here from noon till 2, and then Jimmy's on from 2 until 3. In fact, I talked to Jimmy this past week, too, and he's doing fine. In fact, the street that he said he was living on was Maple, and he told me this past Saturday, a couple of days ago, they were going to rename it Jimmy Starr Street or Jimmy Starr Boulevard. So I found that interesting. Jimmy, of course, who resides up in Florida, New York, in the Catskills. So if you happen to see Jimmy,

or get a chance to talk to him or shoot him an email, just tell him Ronnie D from WXRL's Drive Time Polkas says hello. Yeah, here's the band you're going to see Thursday night at Batavia Downs, Eddie Viega and Crusade, all part of the WBBZ Polka Buzz taping.

something called What's Shaking. That is the music of Crusade. And again, you'll see them this Thursday. Come on out to Batavia Downs Gaming and Hotel in a couple of days. This Thursday, October the 1st, for the next WBBZ-TV Polka Buzz taping. The doors will open at 6. I will get the show started at 7 o'clock. I'll be doing 4 half-hour shows. And hey, we'd love to have you out there in the audience enjoying it, whether you dance or not, okay? As you know, I'm not the best polka dancer, but I do love hosting the show, and I love promoting polka music, as you know, whether it's on the radio or on TV, and I like seeing you, especially at the Polka Buzz TV tapings. We'll have ourselves a good time. Yeah, and probably talk to Eddie, too, and some of the members of the band, find out what's on store for 2027 with Crusade. Should be a great, great time. Looking forward to seeing you there. $10 admission, and again, you can check with Batavia Downs about the WBBZ Polka Buzz $99 room special, where you get admission to a Polka Buzz for the two of you, a great breakfast the next day, a beautiful room, and some free play. 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If you're looking for something over the counter, they can help you with that. Even something as simple as eye drops. You know, I never realized that when I was looking for eye drops the other day at Size Pharmacy, there are so many different kinds. And I'm wondering, which one do I want?

Oakwood Pharmacy on Oakwood Avenue in East Aurora, the Wanaka Pharmacy on Lake Sherwood in Hamburg, the Kenmore Prescription Center, Delaware Avenue in Kenmore, the Family Medical Pharmacy at Hopkins and Klein in Williamsville, the Sinclair Pharmacy, 75 North Main Street in Warsaw, and the Alden Pharmacy, Broadway at Exchange Street in the Village of Alden. Stop in, say hi, and thank them for being part of Drive Time Polkas. A little bit of country, a little bit of polka country, right? A little PCM.

Hazardtown Polka Band. Yes, you'll be able to see them on Polka Buzz this coming Sunday, I believe. And, of course, you did see them yesterday on the Polka Buzz TV show. Great sounding band, Mitch Dawn and all the whole gang over there. You're going to have yourselves a good time. Larry Easter and Mike Kurzel and Johnny Regala. Yes, they all make up the Hazardtown Polka Band. And speaking of the Hazardtown Polka Band, what was I going to say? See, I've got a little senior moment, I guess, would be the the best word for it. But yes, I mentioned this earlier. I went out to see them Saturday. I went to see them Saturday afternoon or early evening, whatever it was. And they called me up on stage, and I did my Roll Out the Barrel song, you know, the simple ones. That's about the only thing I can do. But we had a good time. Yeah, they called me up there. I always enjoy that. And we get a lot of laughs out of it. But anyhow, it is 6 o'clock, actually 6:02, and you're with Ronnie D. on a Monday here on WXRL, Lancaster, Buffalo.

Well, that's the music of the band called Seven. Yes, Ricky Crew and Company, and that, of course, something called Trying to Fall in Love here in WXRL. Oh, yeah, love is in the air, as they say. And what do I always say? Who loves you? Ronnie D does. And I'm glad you're hanging out with me and coming along for the drive at five, as I say. Got to send a birthday greetings out to Melissa Zalewski. Melissa Zalewski celebrating her birthday today. Yes, Monday, September the 28th. Big happy birthday to you. Happy birthday to you. Stall out, stall out. Yeah, Gia. Well, I'm not going to go any further. But anyhow, happy birthday to Melissa Zalewski. And I know best wishes and lots of love goes out to her from her sons Mason and Zaxon. And, of course, I'll wish her happy birthday, too. Happy birthday from Ronnie D. And, of course, all of her family, all of her friends. We wish her the very, very best, and I hope she's having a blast on this day.

Happy birthday once again to Melissa Zalewski, celebrating her birthday today, from both of her boys and, of course, all of her family and friends, myself, wishing her the very, very best. Now, what do we do when we have birthdays on Drive Time Polkas? We bring Accordion Bill in here and the band Rare Vintage. Okay, yeah, he's here. We've got the shot glasses lined up here and the bottle of Krupnik. All right, fill them all up. Make sure you got one for Melissa. It's her birthday. We're going to raise our glasses and we're going to say, Stala na zdravia, and happy birthday. Birthday to Melissa. And of course, Accordion Bill, you can take it away and sing the Krupnik polka. Send it out to Melissa.

0: The Dinatones and Zusha and Scrubby on the vocals here on WXRL. Kind of a cloudy, like I say, dreary type of Monday. But, you know, if it's got to be that way, I'd rather have it on a Monday, right? The first day, which you could call of the work week, and not worry about maybe get better towards the end of the week. Yes, the Bills are home again, and they had a three-game home streak this coming Sunday against the Patriots. I'll have the official pigskin prognostication for you this coming Sunday. Let you know my take and the Josiak gang's take on the Bills and Patriots. The Patriots really got it handed to them yesterday by the Jacksonville Jaguars, right? 35-6. Oh, wow. Yeah, that one hurt. It hurt the Pats. But we're sitting high atop the AFC East at 3-0, and of course, the Jets lost, the Dolphins lost, and the Pats lost yesterday. So, yeah, we're all alone atop the AFC East. Well, with this kind of weather that we're having, this rain and mist, I hope your basement's dry. 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It might be something as simple as installing a sump pump, doing some foundation repair work, or curing a drainage problem that you may be having. 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

0: Lancaster, New York, 14086. Don't miss this Christmas celebration with the Ramblin' Lou Family Band, Saturday, December 5th. Hey, it's a family tradition.
1: It certainly is.

0: this Christmas celebration with the Ramblin' Lou Family Band, Saturday, December 5th. Hey, it's a family tradition.
1: It certainly is. I've been there the last couple of years, and most likely I'll be there again this year. So we'll have ourselves a good time. Looking forward to seeing you out there with the Ramblin' Lou Family Band. 20 minutes after 6:20, we're going up till 7 o'clock. And, of course, right now, instrumental time. Going to call on Bud Hendensky and the Corsairs and something called the Saxo Polka.

Johnny Kadish on the vocals. That is the sounds of the Jimmy Sturr Orchestra. A little bit of round, round, round. I know if I went round, round, round, I'd be like a spinning top and wind up being so dizzy, I'd probably fall on the floor. And you'd have to come and pick me up, or somebody would, right? Mm-hmm. Come and pick me up. Anyhow, it's 26 after 6, 626 with Ronnie D. Have you ever explored Alaska? Have you ever thought of going to Alaska? How about joining myself and some other folks from Western New York and all over June 11th through the 23rd as we explore Alaska by land and sea? 5 nights inland, 7 nights on a cruise ship. The cruise ship is the Island Princess. It's going to be one heck of a vacation that you'll never forget. We're going to visit places like the city of Fairbanks, Denali National Park, Mount McKinley, Juneau, Ketchikan, Skagway, and a lot more. I'm sure we'll see some glaciers. Probably lots of wildlife, like maybe a moose and maybe some whales. It's going to be a tour you will never forget. Join our group, and you can do that by calling 724-816-7888. That's 724-816-7888. That's June 11th through the 23rd. Explore Alaska by land and by sea. You ever see that railroad, the Alaskan Railroad on the Travel Channel? We're going to be riding that, yes, when we're inland. We're also going to be going on a boat while we're inland. And, of course, we're going to travel by bus. It's going to be a fun trip. And then we get on that cruise ship, the Island Princess, and we cruise along the coast. And it's going to be a fun time. We're going to wind up in Vancouver and fly home from there. If you want all the details on the day-by-day itinerary, and if you have any questions, call Helga at 724-816-7888. That's 724-816-7888. It's going to be a great time. Well, you know what this weekend is? It's halfway to Dingus Day. That's right, especially this coming Saturday, October the 3rd. Where? It's a halfway to Dingus Day party at the Pine Lounge at 164 Clinton Street in Colesville. Now, if you're coming from the Cheektowaga, Kaisertown area, it's only 16 miles from Kaisertown. You head out straight Clinton Street, right into Colesville, and you can't miss the old Piney, the Pine Lounge. As I call it, move your hiney at the piney, and you'll have yourself a good time this coming Saturday, October the 3rd, starting at 2 o'clock with the Kaisertown Polka Band. Yes, the Kaisertown Polka Band, Mitch, Dawn, and their whole crew. They're going to be there, and they're going to be jamming, and you can be jamming with them at halfway to Dingus Day Party this Saturday, October the 3rd, starting at 2 o'clock at the Pine Lounge on Clinton Street in Kaisertown. The best part is admission is free. They'll have a lot of great food and drink specials. And you know you're going to have yourself a lot of fun. It's going to be a great time. And, of course, the Pine Lounge is open throughout the week, so stop in anytime, whether it's a Friday for a great fish fry or any day of the week for a great dinner. Try those subs. They have some great subs. And, yes, all their food is top-notch. That's the Pine Lounge on Clinton Street in Colesville. It's only 17 miles from Kaisertown. Just head on straight Clinton Street. And this Saturday, October the 3rd, the party starts at 2 o'clock with the Kaisertown Polka Band. You know, we did the Krupnik Polka earlier by Rare Vintage and Accordion Bill. Well, here's the Krupnik Waltz with the Kaisertown Polka Band.

Yeah, the Krupnik Waltz, the Kaisertown Polka Band. You'll see them this Saturday at the Pine Lounge on Clinton Street in Colesville. Party gets started at 2 o'clock, so make sure you're there. It's John Gouda and Gourale. Something called The Traveling Man on WXRL.

Jimmy Weber and the Sounds of those Pennsylvania hills here on WXRL. Well, my friends at the Polish American Journal are here to keep you informed on Polonia, whether it's the immediate Western New York Polish American community or Polish American communities throughout the U.S., including the news and events happening in Poland. The Polish American Journal. 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It's the Polish American Journal. 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
1: 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We look forward to seeing you there.

Well, that's going to kind of put the wraps on it for Ronnie D for this this Monday night. I got to head over to the Old Country Church. But anyhow, that'll be coming up at 7 o'clock. I'm going to leave you with Eddie Piega and Crusade, who's going to be part of the WBBZ Polka Buzz TV taping this Thursday evening at Batavia Downs Gaming and Hotel, where I'll be looking for you. Yes, $10 admission. Show starts at 7, doors open at 6. Looking forward to seeing you there this Thursday, October the 1st, for the Polka Buzz TV taping on WBBZ-TV. I'm going to close it out, as I said, with Crusade, and this is a song called The Brass from the Past. Kick back and enjoy. Have yourself a good Monday night. Stay dry, my friend, and remember, who loves you? Ronnie D. does.

0: Again, it's time to take a walk down that long, winding trail through the lane to the old country church. Let's join your friend and mine, Ramblin' Lou, at the old country church.
1: Well, thank you, and a very pleasant good evening, friends. Welcome to the old country church here on WXRL from now until 8 o'clock this evening. We've got a lot of great country gospel. I know you're going to enjoy, so kind of sit back, relax a little bit as we start things going here with the old country church for a Monday evening.

Hello, my friends. This is Reverend Ernie Green, pastor at St. Paul Lutheran Church in North Tonawanda, inviting you to tune in on Sunday morning to the Lutheran 3.0 at 9 a.m. on this channel for a Sunday morning church program sponsored by St. Paul Lutheran Church at 453 Old Falls Boulevard in North Tonawanda. That's the Lutheran 3.0 this Sunday morning at 9, brought to you by St. Paul Lutheran Church in North Tonawanda, New York.

We invite you to go cruising with WXRL in 2027 to Nova Scotia, Canada, and the New England areas, September 11th through the 19th. It's a seven-night cruise on Norwegian Cruise Lines with visits to St. John, Bay of Fundy, Halifax, Sydney, Cape Breton Island in Nova Scotia, Portland, Maine, Boston, Massachusetts. 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

I remain to walk the road alone. I live in memory's garden, dear, with happy days we've known. In spring I'll watch for roses red when fades the lilac blue. In early fall when brown leaves fall, I'll catch a glimpse of you. Should you go first and I remain to finish with a scroll, no lengthening shadow shall creep in to make this life seem droll. We've known so much happiness, yes, we've had our cup of joy, and memory is one gift of God that death cannot destroy. Should you go first and I remain, one thing I'd have you do: walk slowly down that long, long path, for soon I'll follow you. I want to know each step you take that I may walk the same, for someday down that lonely road you'll hear me call your name.

night a man had a dream. And he dreamed he was walking along the beach with the Lord. Across the sky flashed scenes from his life. For each scene he noticed two sets of footprints in the sand. One belonged to him and the other to the Lord. When the last scene of his life flashed before him, he looked back at the footprints in the sand. And he noticed that many times along the path of his life, there was only one set of footprints. He also noticed that this seemed to happen at the very lowest and the saddest times of his life. This really bothered him, and he questioned the Lord about it. Lord, you said that once I decided to follow you, you'd walk with me all the way. But I've noticed that during the most troublesome times in my life, there's only one set of footprints. I don't understand why, when I needed you the most, you'd leave me. The Lord replied, "Oh, my precious, precious child. I love you and I would never leave you during your times of trial and suffering. When you see only one set of footprints, I didn't leave you. It was then that I carried you."